0: Finally learned the words.
1: Yeah. Did you learn the chords?
2: You're talking about something hot, baby. This leather is tough.
3: That is tough. I've been looking at it.
0: Yeah, we like it.
1: Too much.
3: That leather's too much. Thank you, Marcia. Hello again.
2: What happened? What happened? Oh. Falling apart, that's what's happening.
3: These are their A mics, too.
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Please, darling, keep our business to yourself. Don't you tell nobody.

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Somebody I really, really admire. I think it's wonderful that he came all the way over here to do this two songs with me. Please give a big, big welcome for the one and only Dave Stewart.

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1: Call it Slick Tracy, call it Slick Tracy. We have a code red situation. I repeat, a code red situation. The hijacked terrorist group have been spotted on stage at the Brixton Academy. All units to Brixton, all units to Brixton. I repeat, all units.

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2: Discipline remains mercifully.
3: Yes, and neither would you, Derek, this star nonsense.
2: Yeah, yeah.
3: No, it is it.
2: I'm sure of it.

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Because that's exactly what we had in mind for you this evening. My God, as my witness.

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0: Yeah, that sounds about right.

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So in this case, we'd like to have you understand what we're trying to convey here.

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0: Everybody give it up for Jaguar Wright. 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
1: that's
0: no.
1: That's RJ.
0: Yeah, right.

Yeah, this album is dedicated to all the teachers that told me I never amount to nothing. To all the people that lived above the buildings that I was hustling from, that called the police on me when I was just trying to make some money to feed my daughter. And all the niggas in the struggle, you know what I'm saying? 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
1: Now, didn't you? You try to sneak by me now, didn't you?

The name of this tune is Mississippi Goddamn. And I mean every word of it.